0: damn and I can't be stopped, because I'm like the MC and I'm as light as a rock.
1: What's up,
2: 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I'm also known as the Gucci girl. Well, I'm super cute and plenty bad. Yeah. 30, 26, 36 and a half. I hope that you will realize I got the hazel eyes that are hypnotized. 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

0: 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Run DMC, man. 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
1: Run DMC, Deska? No. Run DMC, I don't want Run D. You don't know Run DMC. 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
1: Ještě jsem tady s tebou a spolu se mnou ve studiu také NX a Larisa. 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And Nobro, you wanted to mention an event.
2: Yes, don't forget, yes, yes. I'm producing an event that's gonna happen day 7 and 8 October. Mm-hmm. November. Yes, 7 8 listopado.
1: Nice.
2: And it's gonna be dance workshops. We're gonna have international teachers coming from Germany, Hungary, Slovakia. We have a Nigerian, me Brazilian. So it's gonna be really top level teachers. And of course, we're gonna have a showcase night in the evening where we're gonna have like some performers, some singers, some rappers. So for people who are interested, just search for Prague H2K. Yes, hip hop community.
1: Už neslyším. 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
3: Ano.
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1: 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Quick question.
2: Yes.
1: Is there someone you want to work with as a choreographer?
2: Oh, there's a ton of people I would love to work as a choreographer, you know?
1: Like,
2: as a millennial, of course, like I would love to work with Usher, right. Chris Brown, you know? Those are the big dogs, you know? Like, but I must say that I am really grateful and proud of my journey. All the artists I work, I'm really proud of it. Like, I was blessed to come from Brazil, arrive in Czech Republic with nothing on my pocket, mm-hmm. not even English on my knowledge, and I was able to, you know, to just make my way through the dance, you know, first, mm-hmm. so I'm proud of it. But of course, if I would choose, like, some artist to work, I'm gonna, like, aim for the big ones, like right. Usher, Chris Brown, you know.
1: Don't be modest. It's a dream. You have to aim high.
2: Of course, of course.
1: So what was the difference to work with Ben and Karel Gott?
2: Wow. Well, I must say Karel Gott was such a gentleman.
1: Okay.
2: Yes. He was super caring with the dancers, with everything that was surrounding him and us. And I am grateful to say that I was around this energy person. Mm-hmm. I had a chance actually to choreograph 2 shows with him. And it was like an amazing experience. Of course, the first time I performed with him, I choreographed for him, I wasn't much aware of how big he was.
1: Right.
2: You
1: okay.
2: know? And until, you know, we came up to the stage and then I realized, oh, okay, he is really mm-hmm. the guy, mm-hmm. you know? And then I went and I did my research and I found out like who... indeed who he was, mm-hmm. but he was such a nice person and guy to work, artist, amazing artist, like everybody knows that. Mm-hmm. And Ben was like work with a brother, you know, like I brought Ben to first work with me as a dancer. He mm-hmm. was dancing with Yemi AD at Jet Dance Company. And as soon as he decided he wanted to sing and try at the Superstar, we had private lessons. Like he wanted me to give him like some private lessons. And mm-hmm. he said, bro, I'm gonna be famous. I'm gonna do this and you're gonna be my choreographer. And indeed, he just came up with his promise. You know, he went there, he pursued what he wanted. And right. It was a blessing. I was working with him for about like 2-3 years. at his beginning, and it was like working with a brother, you know, like Ben was always like a easy person to work because mm-hmm. we had like similar references, of course, like I believe he also loved the same, like Usher, Neo, Chris Brown,
4: right.
2: you know, so it was easy job because it didn't felt like a job. It was mm-hmm. just dudes having fun, dancing fun. And mm-hmm. doing what they love, you know.
1: That's awesome. That's great to work with people that you actually can see as a decent human being.
2: Exactly.
1: Tak jsem se ptala Anexa, jaký, s kým by teda chtěl pracovat jako choreograf, tak říkala, že samozřejmě by si vybral ty nejlepší jako millennial, by to byl Usher nebo Chris Brown. 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All right, so we are approaching the end. The oh. end, unfortunately. I'm gonna have to let you go.
2: Oh.
1: but it's lovely, of course. I love the songs, vibing here. 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
3: Tak.
1: Našitý na míru. Mm-hmm. Mm-hmm. So, One More Dance, tell us.
2: Well, the song name, it gives itself, right? One More Dance, I mean, like, the vibe, it's like when you're in the club and you just don't want to let go that person who's dancing

0: Instagram, NX and Larissa.
1: Do you also have TikTok?
0: Yes, we also have TikTok. Also,
1: I don't.
0: NX and Larissa.
1: I'm boycotting TikTok.
0: People can find us on the platforms like Instagram, TikTok. We have our Facebook page. Mm-hmm. And soon we're going to have our YouTube channel as well with the release of the EP.
1: Nice. So you're covering all generations.
0: As we said, we have to be artists / influencers.
1: Right.
0: At least we're trying.
1: Takže umělci / influenceri mají samozřejmě všechny platformy od Facebooku přes Instagram, TikTok a brzo už i YouTube channel. Takže NX a Larissa. Yep.
0: Yes, NX _ Larissa, it's the Instagram.
1: Mm-hmm. Takže NX _ Larissa, tak to najdete na Instagramu, aby všichni věděli, kam mají zajít. Tam máte tady k tyhle skladbě, myslím, že i ty reelska, že jo?
2: Mm-hmm.
1: Takže tak. Well,
0: yes.
1: It was so lovely to
0: Thank
1: have you,
0: you
1: here.
0: Thank
1: I
0: you.
1: I love the songs. I will add them to my playlist and hopefully the release party will be
0: yes.
1: looking formal.
0: Hopefully we're going to be back soon with some new stuff and like thank you again for
1: Anytime.
0: The space. Yes, thank you again for the space. We love to be here. And dobrý večer, like good night for everybody.
1: Tak já děkuju NX a Larissa za návštěvu. 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
2: But if it's do or die, I'ma up the fire. 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

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The Egyptians tried it. They got robbed. 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It's what you do.

0: I would say I love about black women or being a black woman is how we're able to rise from the ashes anytime we feel like we've fallen. The way we rise is so uplifting and beautiful to witness.
1: I love black women because we are literally the creators of all in ways that keep us in the forefront of everybody's palate, brain, mind. We are literally the origin.
0: We just know how to love on somebody. Black women know how to just love on somebody. It don't matter who they are. It's the way we say baby, the way we say sugar, love, sweetheart, honey, all the things. The way we provide that unconditional love to anyone and everyone. It's so sweet, nourishing, and right on time.
2: I love black women because there's nobody else like them. The way that they walk, the way y'all move, the way y'all groove, the way y'all's hair stands, the feeling of y'all's skin, y'all's voices, your spirit, just the vibration that comes off of black women. It's hard to put into words, but it's a spiritual, it's enriching being around black. That's why I love black women. Why I love my black wife.
3: One of the many things I love about black women is their ability to reproduce more black people.
4: I love that black women have the ability to bring light into any room that they step into. If it's a dark room, they illuminate it. If it's a lit room, they make it much brighter. I love that black women have the ability to bring joy to any human being that they interact with, which is a phrase, a look, a smile, a touch. Black women are everything.
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1: They say we go together, so I thought about it. I heard you want me, I want you, I like to talk about it. 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

0: Radio Spin.
1: Yeah, word up, word the mother. Here comes G-Rap with another one, y'all. We gonna swing this like this.